0: Carly Pierce, struggling with feeling stuck in Happy for Myself. 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

country and she knows it. Number 12 for Luke Bryan. Morgan Wallen is up next, moving two spaces to number 11 with Been By Now.

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1: She was storming through the house that day, and I could tell she was leaving. And I thought, oh, she'll be back, till she turned around and pointed a

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River Country, WIVR, that is John Party. All right, Bears made some roster cuts, as all the NFL teams did, getting down to their final 53. Some surprises. Bears traded defensive tackle Jervon Dexter Sr. to Atlanta. They got a backup cornerback for some depth, Clark Phillips III and a fifth-round pick. Little surprising, but Dexter was out of his contract here after this year. So one way or the other, he was going to get paid or the Bears were going to cut him. They, I think, showed that they were probably going to cut him. Some notable.

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River Country, WIVR, Chris Nichols here, and we're getting closer to high noon and, yes, lunchtime with Zach John King at River Country. And I hear

0: Jason Aldean kicking off your lunch hour here in River Country, WIVR. Happy Monday, everybody. It's Chris Nichols.
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